0: News. I'm Dave Packer. An unprecedented border crisis has erupted in a Spanish territory. About 60,000 migrants entered the area from Morocco, with at least 57 of them dying during their attempt to cross. Tens of thousands have reportedly already returned. Some are reluctant to leave.
1: I want to, but your people don't want us.
0: Spain sending in military platoons and a Navy vessel to restore order. The Justice Department has moved to dismiss the criminal case against David Hearn, the ex-Olympian charged with damaging the Lincoln Memorial reflecting pool. U.S. Attorney Jeanine Pirro now saying that additional documents provided indicate that the peeling liner was the result of flawed installation by the contractor. Two U.S. officials say President Trump is weighing a round of intense strikes on energy targets in Iran that could begin as soon as this weekend. And another source says the potential strikes had been discussed with Israeli officials. This is ABC News.
2: That'll be $84.52.
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7: Taking a look at our copper weather for Butte and southwestern Montana throughout the night. Patchy smoke with clear skies, some wind and a low at 55. Our Saturday bringing with it sunny skies with smoky conditions, a high at 94 with light winds. Tomorrow night will drop to 51 with areas of smoke, then move into our Sunday with mostly sunny skies with a high at 82. Copper 94, happy to have you along with our Classics Hour. Scott Perini in studio with the music we've lived our lives to, with a spotlight tonight shining down on some good time greats as we kick off another Feel Good Friday, brought to you by Butte Carpet 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

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I'm a believer. Well, we've got your good times and the great memories. And, well, we like to call the oldies Copper 94 with Nancy Sinatra now, 1966. It hit number one, and these boots are made for walking. 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

couldn't dance. You didn't even want me around. And now I'm back to let you know I can really shake 'em down.

0: 94 with the Motown group that called themselves the Contours, and that was their claim to fame. One Hit Wonder? Oh, you know they are. It's Do You Love Me? And tonight, we've got the Classics Hour and a feel-good Friday in full swing as we're about ready to send you on your way into the weekend, and of course, doing so with great memories from days gone by.
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0: Little Peggy Marsh is the name, and that, my friends, is I Will Follow Him. And right now, we're going to follow along with that of meteorologist Jeff Womack with a look at your weather for Butte and the surrounding areas, all brought to you by the Phillipsburg Businesses.
1: Well, a clear start, still some haze in the air and some smoke today. Now, critical fire weather this weekend as those winds pick up once again by Saturday going into Sunday. Now, also be a little bit choppy on the lakes, and I know that some of you trying to go there to beat the heat, but be prepared for some winds. Now, some of the area will be in for triple digits. I think we'll be able to keep to the 90s, mostly with the exception of those of you listening over in Whitehall. But still that smoke from the 50-some wildfires going off to the west. That's where this front's coming from. That's going to dive down, though, and cool us down as we get into Sunday, but it'll be with some wind. Now, Monday, one of the coolest days we've had in quite a while around here. We'll keep that mild feel around for Tuesday and Wednesday, and we should be able to keep next week under 90 is the good news, but boy, not looking at much moisture to help us out, especially with those winds that are going to be coming in later on this weekend. We do have heat relief in sight, though. As we look around the country, okay, here around the Midwest, we'll have some storms by tonight and a little bit along the I-25 corridor while heat continues all through the west. Now, the eastern half of the state, if you're headed over that way, 100-plus degrees coming their way as we get into tomorrow. We'll take a look at our forecast details next.
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1: Anaconda, still smoky skies, 91 before we're done this afternoon, 56 overnight tonight with 96 and smoky skies for Saturday. It'll be cooler into Sunday, but windy with 82, and then we go into Monday. We should be at 75, keeping the upper 70s around through Tuesday, and then upper 80s Wednesday and Thursday. That heat's going to simmer back in here. All right, so for Deer Lodge today, 90, 55 overnight tonight. Our hottest day in the upper 90s tomorrow with some wind coming back in with gusts as high as 30. And that's got us in a fire weather watch for Saturday night into Sunday. Sunday's highs in the low 80s. Low 70s, though, for Monday. And we should keep it right around 79 and sunshine for Tuesday. Got the upper 80s for you on Wednesday. And then Thursday, sunshine and right around 90. Now, for Whitehall, 95 today. We're going to go for the century mark tomorrow. That's going to be with some wind, with wind gusts up to 40. And then Sunday, we've got highs in the low 90s. Now, Monday, that cooler air sets in. We'll start things off in the 40s, mid-70s, low 80s on Tuesday before heat returns midweek. Here in Butte, smoky, 90. And then we've got that fire weather watch for tomorrow night through Sunday. Saturday's highs, our hottest of the week, with 95 and still smoky. Hopefully a little bit cleaner air filter in on Sunday. Will be at 83. We'll start the week off with mid-70s, upper 70s on Tuesday before the heat returns Wednesday and Thursday with upper 80s. I'm meteorologist Jeff Womack. That's the KBOW Copper 94 weather.
0: Well, thank you much, meteorologist Jeff Womack, with your weather again brought to you by the Phillipsburg Businesses. This is a Classics Hour tonight. It's a feel-good Friday. And right now, a great record from Tommy James and the Shondells, Little Crimson and Clover.

0: Is there something about that Phil Spector Wallace sound, as they call it, if you're unfamiliar with it, just listen to the background music there, and just sounds like so many instruments playing on just one record. It was very unique to the time, and the Ronettes there with Baby I Love You. And tonight, the Classics Hour on a feel-good Friday run, as we're about ready to wrap things up for our Friday get-together. But you know what? We've got room for a couple of more songs, so go ahead and leave it locked in here.
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1: 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We're on a feel-good Friday run with the good time greats, and right now, Jimmy Gilmer, the Fireballs, with that bottle of wine. Yes, please.

Proper 94 with Man for Man and the Mighty Quinn, or rather Quinn the Eskimo. It's the Classics Hour here on this Feel Good Friday get-together as the Foundations join us now with Baby Now That I Have Found You, and you found your memories and your music one more time. 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
0: 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The bridge on Centennial may be gone, but getting to Shenanigans is easier than you think. Just follow the detour signs along Montana Street, head west on Iron, then merge onto Excelsior Avenue exit. And just like that, you'll be at one of the mining city's best casinos with daily happy hour from 4 p.m. to midnight. So unless your vehicle can fly, take the best detour in town to Shenanigans Bar and Casino, 1000 South Excelsior Street. Good times always include some shenanigans. Copper 94, and you know what? We are going to wrap up our classics hour on this Feel Good Friday night with the British beat of Petula Clark, and it's a sign of the times, of more good times to come. Keep it here. We are Butte in southwestern Montana's number one hometown station.

0: Friday night, and we'll be back again come Monday with more memories of yesterday. And we thank you for being along with us, and thank our great sponsors who make our shows possible. And they are Butte Carpet, One Floor and Home, Shenanigans Bar and Casino, McLeod Real Estate Group, Opportunity Bank of Montana, Ziply Fiber, TDS Fiber, D Motor Company out in Anaconda, Redline Sports, BSW Thrift Store with Anaconda Auto Sales, Topham Food Stores all across Montana, and Rocky Mountain Credit Union. We'll be back come Monday, 6 o'clock, with more classics and more memories for you. In the meantime, I'll be around up until we hit the top of our midnight hours. We set sail into a feel-good Friday night and the weekend ahead. Gonna be a warm one. Stay cool out there, and we've got the music to get you where you're going. Copper 94.
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2: ABC News, I'm Dave Packard. President Trump announced last night his new Board of Peace has struck a deal with the negotiators in Gaza and Israel. Aides say the plan is for Israel to withdraw from Gaza and for Hamas to disarm and turn over power in Gaza to what's described as a new technocratic apolitical government. President Trump chiming in on that massive cyber attack targeting dozens of water facilities in Minnesota, going against his own intelligence officials who suggest Iran could be responsible, and instead...
3: I would blame it on Minnesota and the governor, the corrupt governor of Minnesota. They like to say, oh, it's Iran. Iran should be so lucky. Iran's got bigger problems than worrying about Minnesota.
2: Minnesota's governor, of course, Tim Walz. The Department of Justice is asking to dismiss the criminal case against Olympian David Hearn over damage to the Lincoln Memorial reflecting pool, admitting that the damage was actually caused by the government's contractor leading the project. This is ABC News.
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0: 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Throughout the night, patchy smoke with clear skies, some wind, and a low at 55. Our Saturday bringing with it sunny skies with smoky conditions, a high at 94 with light winds. Tomorrow night will drop to 51 with areas of smoke, then move into our Sunday with mostly sunny skies with a high at

0: Bruno Mars, 24 Karat Magic. And we are going to do our best to work our magic together as we roll through what's left of our Friday. Hard to believe 31 days here in July. Gone tomorrow, August the 1st. How in the heck did that happen? Please, somebody let me know. We've got the police and Benson Boone coming up for you. Mark Cohn a little later on. Steve Winwood, the Glass Animals, BB Rexha, Huey Lewis. It's a star-studded hour, and the only thing missing is you. Keep it here. You've got the Scooter in Copper 94.
1: All right. 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

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We've got the Copper Toy Box to chat about here in just a bit. But first, Mr. Benson Boone.

0: one-hit wonder? You know it. Copper 94 with Mark Cohn. That is Walking in Memphis. Well, we're continuing our run here into our Feel Good Friday night, and I want to remind you that the Copper Toy Box is going strong, and you've got a chance at winning $250 in Copper Crazy Cash, not once, but twice along the way. 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We're celebrating America's, birthday by giving back to you. 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
1: 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Just look for the signs. Open Tuesday through Saturday from 9 a.m. to 4 p.m. through August 15th.

Copper 94 with the Florida Georgia Line and meant to be. Well, remember tomorrow, the fun at the Butte Silverboat County Fair going to be happening starting around 9:30 a.m. with the 4-H Small Animals Show and then make its way through the day. Remember, the kids' activity is going to be running from noon to 2 p.m. and then they'll have the kids' zone as well as a community talent show. Watermelon eating contest is all free of charge and all down there at the Butte Civic Center. So keep that in mind if you're looking for something to do right now. The ladies of Heart, yes, sisters Ann and Nancy Wilson, Copper 94 with an early one from Heart. Here is Crazy on You on Butte and Southwestern Montana's hometown station.

Star 94, Steve Winwood, it's Valerie. Well, we're celebrating the best of the 1980s and more. You know, it was a great decade for music, not so much for hairstyles and clothes at the time. But you know what? We don't need to think back on that. Let's just remember the good times and favorites like this. Here it is in the news now with Heart and Soul. Copper 94 with Butte's Best.

0: Copper 94, Colby O'Donis and Lady Gaga teaming up there on Just Dance. Well, before we dance into the top of 8 o'clock with ABC News and your Copper weather, again, I want to remind you with the Copper Toy Box this year, you can get signed up. 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
2: ABC News, I'm Dave Packer. It's been 6 months since Nancy Guthrie was abducted by her home near Tucson, Arizona. Now the Pima County Sheriff's Department is sharing details in those ransom notes.
3: Both notes contain the same Bitcoin address, and the author also claimed to know details from Nancy Guthrie's house, saying her white smartwatch was left at the foot of the bed and a backyard floodlight was destroyed. Investigators tell us those details are accurate, and the sheriff says labs across the country are working to untangle a mixed sample of DNA from as many as four people, and they're not giving up trying to trace those notes.
2: ABC's Aaron Katursky. President Trump saying U.S. negotiators have reached a deal with Hamas to lay down its weapons and relinquish its control over Gaza. This as long as Israel withdraws from the Strip. New York's attorney general suing the online betting platform Kalshi. Letitia James calling for the company to be taxed and regulated like licensed gambling. This is ABC News.
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Throughout the night, patchy smoke with clear skies, some wind at a low at 55. Our Saturday bringing with it sunny skies with smoky conditions, a high at 94 with light winds. Tomorrow night will drop to 51 with areas of smoke, then move into our Sunday with mostly sunny skies with a high

0: 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We're counting on karma as we push our way here into 8 o'clock. Tal Bachman, Green Day, Tapao, Chris Allen, Teddy Swims, U2. Heck, we've even got some Elton John in there as well. Scott Perini, Copper 94, Scooter along with you. We've got all hits all night as we keep the feel good in your Friday night and take you into a fun-filled weekend. Keep it here, Copper 94.
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0: Robert 94, Elton John, Can You Feel the Love Tonight? Looking back to the Lion King movie, yeah, the Disney one, all the way back in, what was it, I want to say about 1994? All of a sudden, I'm having this rush of time, like, where'd that 32 years seem to slip on by to? Well, remember, Stuff the Bus is happening now, as school supplies are in need for kids to head back to the classroom here in just a couple weeks. 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

Starboard 94, music from a group, the Cop themselves, T'Pau, and yes, they were named after the Star Trek character, in case you were wondering. That is Heart and Soul. Let's see here. You may remember this next gentleman from American Idol. It's Chris Allen, Live Like We're Dying. Copper 94.

94, Calvin Harris and Rihanna together on We Found Love. Well, I just happened to find the Goo Goo Dolls, and here is Give a Little Bit as we close in on 9 o'clock news, weather, more music. 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

0: before Teddy swims and lose control. Well, again, congratulations going out to Terry Johnson, our latest winner in the Copper Toy Box. Terry, of course, found herself with $250 in Copper Crazy Cash. And as we continue onward next week, another two winners going to be crowned. They could be you if you've won already. Well, you've got another chance. And most of all, we're doing this all the way through the end of October. So we're not even halfway there yet. But most of all, get your name in one time per week online at KOPR94.net through the registration portal there. You can also find all the rules and all the registration locations that include Thriftway Superstops here in Butte. There are six locations, yes, right here in the Mining City. One out in Whitehall. There's two over in Anaconda. And if you happen to be in the area, drop into APOC World or D Motor Company. Then, meanwhile, back here in Butte, don't forget about Three Bears Alaska and the Butte Auto Group. 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

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Metal Sports Bar and Grill, where the food is the star. Taking a look at our copper weather for Butte in southwestern Montana. Throughout the night, patchy smoke with clear skies, some wind at a low at 55. Our Saturday bringing with it sunny skies with smoky conditions, a high at 94 with light winds. Tomorrow night will drop to 51 with areas of smoke, then move into our Sunday with mostly sunny skies with a high

0: Power 94, but with that guitar and then the trumpets on there, you gotta say that's some instrumentation. Copper 94 with Justin Bieber and Love Yourself, taking us back to 2015. Of course, the Canadian singer got, a lot of star status for that one. But interestingly enough, that song itself was written by a couple of names you're very familiar with now, including Ed Sheeran and Benny Blanco. Scott Perini, Copper 94, Scooter in with you as we get through 9 o'clock. Phillip Phillips and Tears for Fears on the way. We've got NSYNC, The Go-Go's, Matchbox 20. 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

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Well, what if I don't have a shadow? I'm just saying. Copper 94, Tears for Fears of Now with Head Over Heels. And right now, as good a time as any to remind you the Beautiful County Fair going on tomorrow at 9:30 a.m. Everything going to get kicked off with the small animal show for the 4-H. But most of all, remember throughout the day things like the community talent show going to be happening at 2 p.m., 4 p.m., a watermelon eating contest. And Levi Rand's doing his 406 FMX at 4:30 and at 8 p.m. Copper 94 now with Tears for Fears.

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94 NSYNC and Tarana Maillard. Of course, they helped to make up the sounds of the later 1990s and were well a part of that boy band movement. Right now, how about a look back in time? It was 1985 for Katrina and the Waves, and this, their claim to fame. Out of that one hit, one to style, one of my favorites is Walking on Sunshine.

Power 94 vacation from the Go-Go's. Belinda Carlisle and the ladies looking back to 1982. And yeah, myself, I'm still trying to make the time to find the time to schedule some time for that thing called a vacation. Ah, one of these days, right? I'm a workaholic. What can I say? I know we suffer from the same things, don't we? Copper 94, here's John Mayer and No Such Thing.

0: Box 20 is if you're gone. Well, we're not gone. We're with you all throughout what's left of your Feel Good Friday and right on into the weekend as we head into the month of August. I mean, how crazy is that? And let's see here. Richard Mark's going to help wrap up the run here in the hour. We've got the news, the weather, and we've got all the favorites and all the hits that you could ask for. So stick around. And then Copper 94 taking a quick time out to again remind you as we give away $250 each week in the Copper Toy Box and the Copper Crazy Cash that you've got an opportunity to win along the way, and not just win once, but twice. So remember to drop on into the likes of McDonald's, whether it be here in Butte or out in Rocker. There's True Value Hardware down in the Butte Town Center. 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

0: it's more American than a bald eagle eating apple pie while Betsy Ross sings the national anthem? 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
1: ABC News, I'm Dave Packer. State and federal officials are working to determine who's behind a series of cyber attacks against water treatment facilities in Minnesota and other states. Some evidence points to Iran, but President Trump, he doesn't believe that.
2: I would blame it on Minnesota and the governor, the corrupt governor of Minnesota. They like to say, oh, it's Iran. Iran should be so lucky. Iran's got bigger problems than worrying about Minnesota.
1: Minnesota's Governor Tim Walz, he pushed back, blaming the Trump administration for taking an axe to federal agencies that fight cyber attacks. Two U.S. officials say President Trump's weighing a round of intense strikes on energy targets in Iran that could begin as soon as this weekend. The Justice Department has filed a motion to dismiss the charges against the former U.S. Olympian, who the president had accused of vandalizing the reflecting pool on the National Mall. The Trump administration is now blaming the contractor for the peeling pool liner paint. This is ABC News.
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7: Taking a look at our copper weather for Butte in southwestern Montana. Throughout the night, patchy smoke with clear skies, some wind and a low at 55. Our Saturday bringing with it sunny skies with smoky conditions, a high at 94 with light winds. Tomorrow night will drop to 51 with areas of smoke, then move into our Sunday with mostly sunny skies with a high

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1: From his album Fireworks and Rollerblades, which was his debut, the song that started off Mr. Benson Boone, and now look at the superstardom, is Beautiful Things. As 10 o'clock is officially here, and we're off the ground and running with Carly Rae Jepsen and the Chainsmokers. We'll bring it back with Brian Adams and Stevie Wonder. We'll throw up some Rob Thomas and also El King as we serve up all your favorite hits all night. 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

more Bryan Adams and Straight from the Heart. 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And Stevie Wonder up now, and I just called to say I love you. All hits all night. 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

0: King with those X's and O's. Well, again, I'd just like to take a quick moment and remind everyone that Stuff the Bus is going on. And if your child would like to get on the list, or if your child doesn't need school supplies for the upcoming school year, make sure that you get an application in. You can do it by going to www.butestuffthebus.org, or you can give a call to 406-494-7777 Monday through Friday between 8 a.m. and 5 p.m. as we're helping area youth to make it back to the classroom to kick off the school year with all the stuff they need so that they're prepared and so that they're ready to learn.
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2: ABC News, I'm Dave Packer. Dozens have died after nearly 60,000 migrants crossed into the Spanish territory of Ceuta from Morocco. Many swam. ABC News foreign correspondent Britt Clennett.
3: We know that tens of thousands have already gone back from Ceuta, some voluntarily, some under these bilateral agreements, but they are straining the makeshift centers that have been set up. You know, they have sent in the military to reinforce the border, requested emergency powers, and they are working with the Moroccan authorities too, but we are still seeing a stream of people cross that border.
2: Two U.S. officials say President Trump's weighing a round of intense strikes on energy targets in Iran that could begin as soon as this weekend. The Justice Department has filed a motion to dismiss the charges against the former U.S. Olympian who President Trump had accused of vandalizing the reflecting pool on the National Mall. The DOJ saying new documents show the peeling paint is the fault of the contractor. This is ABC News.
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8: Taking a look at our copper weather for Butte and southwestern Montana. Throughout the night, patchy smoke with clear skies, some wind at a low at 55. Our Saturday bringing with it sunny skies with smoky conditions, a high at 94 with light winds. Tomorrow night will drop to 51 with areas of smoke, then move into our Sunday with mostly sunny skies with a high at

are the American authors. It's the best day of my life. Well, I gotta say, speaking of days, how in the heck did it get to be July 31st already? Still trying to figure out what happened in the months of May and June, and yet here we are, heading into August. You've got the Scooter in Copper 94 with Scott Parini, and right now it's Toto with Africa. 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

Chopper 94, Taylor Swift and I, knew it. 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

0: Robert 94 with Michael Jackson and Human Nature. Well, remember, Stuff the Bus is going strong. 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And speaking of those good times, well, they're going to continue with Vance Joy, Ed Sheeran, and more. 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

shape, it's the shape of you. And if I were to actually probably try to draw a picture of myself, I probably would say like I'm a weeble, like I wobble, but I don't fall over. Does that make sense? Copper 94, here's Jason Mraz, and I'm yours. I'm old, I'll admit it.

94, Van's Joy with Riptide. Well, remember all the fun happening down at the Butte Silver Bowl County Fair tomorrow. The Nightlife Band will be performing later in the evening. They're going to have a car show from 3 to 6 and a whole lot more. So check it out. Everything starts at 9:30 a.m. down at the Civic.

94 Alaska's very own Jewel with Standing Still, a great singer and songwriter as well. We're about ready to close up shop here for our Feel Good Friday Night Run. Hard to believe the week

0: 94. It's Michelle Branch, and all you wanted is more music, right? Well, Eric Carmen standing by as we're about ready to close out 11 o'clock here on our Feel Good Get Together and take you into the weekend officially. Molly going to be in to keep you company here into the wee hours, and that means I'll return come Monday with your Classics Hour beginning at 6 o'clock. I have to do my homework. Still not sure what we're doing yet, but I'll figure it out between now and then. I do promise you that. And then let's see here. News and weather, and most of all, I appreciate you for letting me be a part of your morning and afternoon with my remote down there down at the Butte Fair. It was great to be on location to see some friendly and, well, very familiar faces, and most of all for our time together tonight. Scott Parrini saying my goodnight. Copper 94.
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1: ABC News, I'm Dave Packer. Dozens have died after nearly 60,000 migrants crossed into the Spanish territory of Ceuta from Morocco. Many swam.

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It's great to stay up late at your local McDonald's. I'm

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1776, Thomas Paine wrote Common Sense. 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

0: Patrick Henry said it best. Give me liberty or give me $250. 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
1: News, I'm Dave Packer. State and federal officials are working to determine who's behind a series of cyber attacks against water treatment facilities in Minnesota and other states. Some evidence points to Iran, but President Trump, he doesn't believe that.

When the day is gone and the night feels long, McDonald's is here to keep you going strong. 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It's great to stay up late at your local McDonald's. I'm

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1: Looks like there is a red flag warning that has been in effect from 2 p.m. and will last until 9 p.m. Other than that, looks like we have smoky skies with a high near 95, low around 50 this Saturday night. Sunday looks like sunny skies and a high near 88 degrees and a low around

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It's great to stay up late at your local McDonald's. 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

Downtown Station Copper 94 on this Saturday morning. 6 o'clock just comes so early. But Katy Perry, she says she's wide awake. I think she's lying. I'm wide awake.

0: Your hometown station, Copper 94. It's hard to believe that it happened just a week ago, that we were down there for stuff, the bus at the Town Pump Express Wash on Harrison Avenue. And we are still in need of a few items, such as notebooks and as well as the pencil boxes, the blue bottles of Elmer glue, and some pencils, as well as some three-ring binders. 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
1: Today's your last day to take in the annual Buttes and Revolt County Fair at the Buttes Civic Center. So stop on down and see the hard work of the 4-H members with their projects and livestock. 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So sign up, watermelon eating contest, Kid Zone, Levi Rand's 406 FMX, and close out the night with live music of the Nightlife Band at 9:30 p.m. Don't miss out on the final day of the Buttes and Revolt County Fair happening at the Buttes Civic Center today.
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0: Dome Down Station Copper 94 on this Saturday morning. 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
0: 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The event will be split into two sessions on Wednesday, August 5th. The first group swimming from noon to 3, then the second from 4 to 7. 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

0: Youngstown's Asian Copper 94. 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

0: we hold these truths to be self-evident, that all players have an equal chance of winning. 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
1: ABC News, I'm Brian Clark. Senators Tom Tillis and John Cornyn have blocked President Trump's pick for Attorney General Todd Blanche. They say they're demanding written assurances that the so-called anti-weaponization fund is dead. On Friday, the president said,
2: "It is dead, but, you know, I wish it weren't, to be honest with you. I think people were horribly treated, horribly abused. This has nothing to do with Todd. This was me. Horribly abused, and I'd like to see them compensated."
1: And this morning, the president wrote on social media that if Tillis and Cornyn do not drop their opposition, he'll push to bring the fund back and says he'll succeed. Spain says it's installing a 1,600-foot containment barrier between its territory of Ceuta in North Africa and Morocco. It's after as many as 60,000 migrants breached the area this week. Spanish officials say most have returned to Morocco. Record high temperatures expected for parts of the western U.S. today as a heat dome bakes tens of millions of people. This is ABC News.
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6: Taking a look at your couple weather forecast on this Saturday, we'll see areas of smoke with a high around 94.

Hometown Station Copper 94, Keith Valentine hanging out with you on this Saturday morning with Charlie Puth. All he wants, or all you want, is attention. Someone wants attention right here on your hometown station.

0: Hometown Station Copper 94. On this first day of August, today's national day is Mustard Day. And, of course, it is your birthday. Big happy birthday goes out to you from all of us right here on your hometown station, Copper 94. You're also celebrating your birthday with actor Jason Momoa. He is 47 years old today. And you're also celebrating your birthday with actor Max Carver. He is 38 years old today. Actor John Carroll Lynch, he is 63 years old today. As well as actress Jonah Lawrence. She is 24 years old today. And you're also celebrating your birthday with actor Elijah Kelly. He is 40 years old today. And actress Amelia Rose Baldwin. She is 39 years old today. A big happy birthday goes out to them, but especially to you on this day of mustard. You're going to have a hot dog, some sausage, or you could just find something to put mustard on. Anyway, it is Mustard Day and your birthday. Celebrate your birthday however you want to celebrate that special day right here on your hometown station, Copper 94. Happy birthday once again.
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1: Red flag warnings from this afternoon through tonight for extreme fire danger. No doubt, as dry as it's been, but we've got the winds to go along with that. Wind gusts here in Butte topping out at times in town here about 30 miles per hour as that cold front comes in. And we'll continue to see those gusty winds up to 40 tonight. Sustained winds tomorrow, 15 to 20, but the occasional little gust here and there of 25 miles per hour. And I tell you, it's not going to take much, as dry as the ground is. We're into a D3, a lot of places on a scale of 1 to 5. Okay, we do have much cooler air in behind this. It's going to feel good after the 90s here. We'll hit our peak heat today and then sliding back to the 70s as we get into next week. Now, speaking of heat, extreme heat warning now for the eastern half of the state, even some of those as close as Bozeman here. We'll get into the eastern half of the state anywhere from 100 to 108. If you have travel plans that way, brace for some pretty big time numbers. All right, so we do get some cleaner, cooler air in here by the time we get into next week. Looking around the country, some heavy storms around New Mexico and some scattered rounds of rain. Ohio, Indiana, into Illinois, as well as parts of the southeast over the weekend. You might be headed that way. We'll take a look at the rest of our forecast details, and those are rolling out your way next.
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1: Anaconda, still some smoky skies to deal with, 96 and windy. It's got us in a red flag morning this afternoon through tomorrow midday. And then for Sunday, starting to cool off a little bit, but it will be that hot wind out of the south, 83. Then we get that cooler air and more stable conditions, 73 in the mix for Monday. We got upper 70s for us on Tuesday, and enjoy that because the upper 80s are going to be back Wednesday. Might even have a 90 on our hands by the time we get into Thursday. The other big story, too. Man, continue dry for about the next 7 days. That's got us in a red flag warning here around Deer Lodge as well. A 97 for us today will be in the 50s overnight. Low 80s for us on Sunday. Still got red flag conditions with those winds that are going to be gusting from time to time to 30 miles per hour. Monday's highs in the low 70s, and then we're right near 80 degrees on Tuesday. Sunshine on Wednesday, 88. And I think 90's probably going to be back with us by Thursday next week. Heat advisory from noon until 3 a.m. here in Whitehall, as we get temperatures close to 100. Hopefully we'll get down to 55 overnight tonight, 91 and sun on Sunday, and we'll be under red flag warnings this weekend here in Whitehall as well. Monday, 76, a little cooler, and then 80s back on Tuesday, 90s return by Wednesday next week. Here in Butte, 94 today, red flag warnings this afternoon and this evening, 52 overnight tonight. We'll be in the low 80s on Sunday, low 70s though on Monday, upper 70s Tuesday. Enjoy that because the 80s and low 90s back by midweek. I'm meteorologist Jeff Womack. That's the KBOW Copper 94 weather.

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1: The only thing better than the day at the pool is a free day at the pool. 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The event will be split into two sessions on Wednesday, August 5th. 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Miss Carrie Underwood giving you some helpful advice before he cheats, right?

0: 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Oh, it is now time to check in with staff meteorologist Jeff Womack as he explains what's happening with our weather for today and the remainder of the week right here on your hometown station.
1: Red flag warnings from this afternoon through tonight for extreme fire danger. No doubt, as dry as it's been, but we've got the winds to go along with that. Wind gusts here in Butte topping out at times in town here about 30 miles per hour as that cold front comes in. And we'll continue to see those gusty winds up to 40 tonight. Sustained winds tomorrow, 15 to 20, but the occasional little gust here and there of 25 miles per hour. And I tell you, it's not going to take much, as dry as the ground is, as we're into a D3 a lot of places on a scale of 1 to 5. Okay, we do have much cooler air in behind this. It's going to feel good after the 90s here. We'll hit our peak heat today and then sliding back to the 70s as we get into next week. Now, speaking of heat, extreme heat warnings now for the eastern half of the state, even some of those as close as Bozeman here. You get to, we'll get into the eastern half of the state anywhere from 100 to 108. If you have travel plans that way, brace for some pretty big time numbers. All right, so we do get some cleaner, cooler air in here by the time we get into next week. Looking around the country, some heavy storms around New Mexico and some scattered rounds of rain. Ohio, Indiana, into Illinois, as well as parts of the southeast over the weekend. If you might be headed that way. We'll take a look at the rest of our forecast details, and those are rolling out your way next.
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1: Anaconda, still some smoky skies to do with, 96 and windy. It's got us in a red flag morning this afternoon through tomorrow midday. And then for Sunday, starting to cool off a little bit, but it will be that hot wind out of the south, 83. Then we get that cooler air and more stable conditions, 73 in the mix for Monday. We got upper 70s for us on Tuesday, and enjoy that because the upper 80s are going to be back Wednesday. Might even have a 90 on our hands by the time we get into Thursday. The other big story, too, man, continue dry for about the next 7 days. That's got us in a red flag warning here around Deer Lodge as well. A 97 for us today, will be in the 50s overnight. Low 80s for us on Sunday. Still got red flag conditions with those winds that are going to be gusting from time to time to 30 miles per hour. Monday's highs in the low 70s, and then we're right near 80 degrees on Tuesday. Sunshine on Wednesday, 88. And I think 90's probably going to be back with us by Thursday next week. Heat advisory from noon until 3 a.m. here in Whitehall as we get temperatures close to 100. Hopefully we'll get down to 55 overnight tonight, 91 and sun on Sunday, and we'll be under red flag warnings this weekend here in Whitehall as well. Monday, 76, a little cooler, and then 80s back on Tuesday, 90s return by Wednesday next week. Here in Butte, 94 today, red flag warnings afternoon and this evening, 52 overnight tonight. We'll be in the low 80s on Sunday, low 70s though on Monday, upper 70s Tuesday. Enjoy that because the 80s and low 90s back by midweek. I'm meteorologist Jeff Womack. That's the KBOW Copper 94 weather.

0: Hometown Station Copper 94 on this Saturday morning. Well, last week we did Stuff the Bus right there at the Town Pump Express Car Wash on Harrison Avenue. There are still a couple donated items that we absolutely need. 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

0: 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Now, the funny part about this song, it was released by two different artists on the exact same day, and it went to number one.
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0: 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Trisha Yearwood cut this song, and also Leanne Rimes, How Do I Live? 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

0: ABC News, I'm Brian Clark. What's ahead in the Middle East? As multiple sources tell ABC News that President Trump's considering a series of strikes against Iran's energy infrastructure. He told reporters on Friday,
1: I'm losing faith in them because they do lie and they do misrepresent. Well, the other day, the five missiles were shot. We knocked them down, but we were in the midst of a negotiation.
0: At least 10 U.S. embassies in the region have issued alerts advising Americans to consider departing, citing escalating tensions. Defense attorneys for Gannon Van Dyke say criminal charges should be dismissed against the special operations soldier who allegedly bet on Nicolas Maduro's seizure in January. His lawyer said it does not qualify as insider trading. Yesterday, former Congressman George Santos was fined $35,000 for betting against his attendance at President Trump's State of the Union address earlier this year. Severe heat impacting tens of millions today in the West. This is ABC News.
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8: Taking a look at that couple of the forecast on this Friday, we're going to see areas of smoke. Sunny skies with a high around 88. Tonight, it will be more areas of smoke. Somewhat clear skies afterwards with a low around 56. And for your Saturday, we're looking at some sunny skies with a high around 93 degrees.

0: 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Oh, we do have another Copper Toy Box winner. 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
0: 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And you know the saying, no, we do not need a DeLorean for this one. It is Madonna with Crazy for You.

0: Hometown Station Copper 94 on this Saturday morning. Let's go ahead now and check in with staff meteorologist Jeff Womack as he explains what's happening with our weather for today and the remainder of the week right here on your Hometown Station.
1: Red flag warnings from this afternoon through tonight for extreme fire danger. No doubt, as dry as it's been, but we've got the winds to go along with that. Wind gusts here in Butte topping out at times in town here about 30 miles per hour as that cold front comes in. And we'll continue to see those gusty winds up to 40 tonight. Sustained winds tomorrow, 15 to 20, but the occasional little gust here and there of 25 miles per hour. And I tell you, it's not going to take much, as dry as the ground is. We're into a D3, a lot of places on a scale of 1 to 5. Okay, we do have much cooler air in behind this. It's going to feel good after the 90s here. We'll hit our peak heat today and then sliding back to the 70s as we get into next week. Now, speaking of heat, extreme heat warnings now for the eastern half of the state. Even some of those as close as Bozeman here. We'll get into the eastern half of the state anywhere from 100 to 108. If you have travel plans that way, brace for some pretty big time numbers. All right, so we do get some cleaner, cooler air in here by the time we get into next week. Looking around the country, some heavy storms around New Mexico and some scattered rounds of rain. Ohio, Indiana, into Illinois, as well as parts of the southeast over the weekend. If you might be headed that way. We'll take a look at the rest of our forecast details, and those are rolling out your way next.
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1: Anaconda, still some smoky skies to deal with, 96 and windy. It's got us in a red flag morning this afternoon through tomorrow midday. And then for Sunday, starting to cool off a little bit, but it will be that hot wind out of the south, 83. Then we get that cooler air and more stable conditions, 73 in the mix for Monday. We got upper 70s for us on Tuesday, and enjoy that because the upper 80s are going to be back Wednesday. Might even have a 90 on our hands by the time we get into Thursday. The other big story, too. Man, continue dry for about the next 7 days. That's got us in a red flag warning here around Deer Lodge as well. A 97 for us today will be in the 50s overnight. Low 80s for us on Sunday. Still got red flag conditions with those winds that are going to be gusting from time to time to 30 miles per hour. Monday's highs in the low 70s, and then we're right near 80 degrees on Tuesday. Sunshine on Wednesday, 88. And I think 90's probably going to be back with us by Thursday next week. Heat advisory from noon until 3 a.m. here in Whitehall, as we get temperatures close to 100. Hopefully we'll get down to 55 overnight tonight, 91 and sun on Sunday, and we'll be under red flag warnings this weekend here in Whitehall as well. Monday, 76, a little cooler, and then 80s back on Tuesday, 90s return by Wednesday next week. Here in Butte, 94 today, red flag warnings this afternoon and this evening, 52 overnight tonight. We'll be in the low 80s on Sunday, low 70s though. On Monday, upper 70s Tuesday. Enjoy that because the 80s and low 90s back by midweek. I'm meteorologist Jeff Womack. That's the KBOW Copper 94 weather.

0: Town Station Copper 94, Blacktail Health is hosting a free movie night to celebrate Community Health Center Week. Bring the family to the Covalite Theater on August 8th to see the Disney Pixar movie Inside Out. Doors open at 6:30 with the show starting at 7. Popcorn will be provided and Covalite's concessions will be open. This community event is a fun way to highlight the importance of mental health and also allows Blacktail Health to educate the community about all the services offered at the health center.
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0: 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Justin Timberlake, and he just can't stop the feeling. I got

0: Countdown Flashback Station Copper 94 on this Saturday morning. Well, I do have another Copper Flashback waiting in the wings from the year 1983 when you and I do return.
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0: Hometown Flashback Station Copper 94, taking a trip back to the year 1983 with Miss Irene Cara. Flashdance, oh, what a feeling for the Saturday.

Don't count flashback station Copper 94. The music does continue on as we quickly are getting out of the 9 o'clock hour with Belinda Carlisle. Heaven is a place on earth.

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1: ABC News, I'm Brian Clark. President Trump's announcement Thursday that there was a plan for peace in Gaza between Israel and Hamas prompted questions about how an agreement would work. Daryl Blockers, an ABC News contributor and former CIA senior operations officer.
2: In order for Israel and the IDF to pull out of its current positions of power, it's going to take Hamas and the Islamic Republic of Iran recognizing that they do not have any other option other than to disarm or be destroyed. I don't think Hamas Kites understands that.
1: At least 10 U.S. embassies in the Middle East have issued alerts advising Americans to consider departing, citing escalating tensions in the region. Federal prosecutors have moved to dismiss charges against a former Olympian accused of vandalizing the reflecting pool, blaming the damage on faulty installation. And over 50 million people affected by a heat dome in the western part of the country. There could be record high temperatures today. This is ABC News.
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6: Taking a look at your couple weather forecast on this Saturday, we'll see areas of smoke with a high around 94.

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2: 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Drawings will be held on August 15th at the wrap-up event.
0: Hometown Station Copper 94 with Miss Alicia Keys for this Saturday morning. She says, if I ain't got you, then I'm going to do something else. Maybe not. Yeah, just listen to the song.

0: Chrome Town Station Copper 94 on Thursday, August 6th. 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Maybe they'll have the foam machine going and other activities like a free Shirley Temple. Right there, Music on Main, happening in historic Uptown Butte this coming Thursday evening, 6 to 9 p.m., August 6th.
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0: 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He wears them. I mean, everyone.

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3: ABC News, I'm Mike Dubosky. The Trump administration continues to face questions about whether Hamas and Israel are on board with a proposed deal announced by President Trump this week. ABC's Alex Prochet reports from Washington.
4: Hamas says its commitment to disarm is dependent on Israel withdrawing from Gaza first, saying in a statement, the occupation's commitment to ending the killing and halting its attacks is the essential prerequisite. Israel has yet to officially commit to the agreement. The president, with few details during a cabinet meeting at Camp David Friday, but he insists Israel is happy with the deal.
3: It comes as two U.S. officials tell ABC the president's considering a fresh round of strikes on Iranian energy targets. Spanish authorities have installed a sea barrier between one of its North African territories and Morocco after tens of thousands of migrants crossed the border earlier this week. Most of those migrants have returned home. And at least nine people are dead in Ukraine after another round of Russian airstrikes overnight. This is ABC News.
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10: Taking a look at your couple weather forecast on this Saturday, we'll see areas of smoke with a high around 94 degrees and sunny skies. And

0: 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A big congratulations goes out to our latest Copper 94 Toy Box winner, walking away with the $250 in Copper Cash, Miss Terry Johnson. 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
2: 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We want to send out an enormous thank you to everyone who joined us at this year's Stuff the Bus Silent Auction and Fundraiser. Thanks to you, we raised thousands of dollars to provide school supplies to students in our area. But we're still short on a few key items, like plastic pencil boxes, school glue bottles, calculators, loose leaf paper, and single subject notebooks. If you'd still like to

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0: Downtown Station on this Saturday morning. Well, you know, we were able to stuff the bus from your hometown station, Copper 94, on last Friday. A week ago Friday now. You know, it's been a whole week. Oh my gosh, where did the time go? 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We are still in short supply of scientific calculators, loose-leaf paper, paper folders, three-ring binders, Elmer School blue bottles, plastic pencil boxes, and single-subject notebooks, wide and college-ruled. 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
0: 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And not a threat. Well, maybe a threat. Shakedown, takedown, he's coming right here on your hometown Flashback Station.

Hometown Station Copper 94 as the music does continue on with Imagine Dragon. And they say they don't care what time it is. They're saying it's time now.

0: Town Station Copper 94 on this Saturday morning. I'll be back with a Copper flashback, taking a trip back to the year 1981 as we are making our way through this 11 o'clock hour.
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0: Hometown Flashback Station, Copper 94, taking a trip back to the year 1981 with Mr. Phil Collins. And you know this one. I mean, it's...

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That's going to do it for me. Oh, Molly is on her way in the studio, and she'll be taking care of you all the way up until the 7 o'clock hour right here on your hometown station, Copper 94. You enjoy the rest of your Saturday, and I'll talk to you again tomorrow morning right here on your favorite hometown station, Copper 94. Before I take off on out of here, it is Mr. Luke Combs singing one of his personal favorites that reminds him of

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This land is my land. 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

0: Welcome to Saturday here on Clapper 94. I'm Molly Peck. I'm going to be with you for a little while this afternoon. We're going to listen to some of our favorite songs and make our way to the evening right here on Clapper 94.
1: 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So sign up. 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

0: after that kind of sad song, we're going to take a little bit of a break and get us back into some more music after this, right here on Copper.
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0: That was some tears for fears for you right here on Copper. We're making our way to the 1 o'clock hour where we got some ABC news and weather updates waiting for you on Copper.
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0: Cove Light Theater has some live music happening if you're looking for something to do. It starts at 8 p.m. The band Wild Love Tigress is playing. I think they are an amazing band, and I'm sure you would love them. Let's get back into the music after this on Copper.
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0: we're going to start thinking a little ahead today. It looks like next weekend there is a food and music festival happening. 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
2: 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If you'd still like to help, we're accepting donations right here at our studio on 660 Dewey Boulevard. Together, we can make a difference and help the kids in our community. 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

0: That was a Material Girl for you with Madonna. 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

0: looks like an anaconda today. 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Looks like it is a fun little time. 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
4: 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During the event, kids and parents can enjoy a flight of beverage samples, courtesy of Harrington Bottling. 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
1: Mike Tabusky. Two U.S. officials tell ABC the president's considering targeting Iranian energy infrastructure in a new round of strikes this weekend. Questions remain, though, around the president's deal announced this week about Gaza, which he says would require Hamas to disarm. It's going to be hot in parts of the south in the coming days, and it is not just the heat. ABC's meteorologist Leslie Lopez explains.
2: Heat moving into areas of the south. It's heat and humidity. 107 in New Orleans, and it's all the way to, looks like 102 Saturday, 99 on Monday. So we're going down a little bit. That's nice news for some of these areas, but still we're talking about going down to the 90s. It's still very hot outside. And Pensacola, Florida looks nice and calm, but rain on the way. Elevated flash flood risk there. Also long areas of Texas and New Mexico.
1: And at least three people are dead in central Moscow after an explosion there. More than 20 people are injured. It follows a barrage of Russian strikes on Ukraine last night, which killed nine people. This is ABC News.
3: I'm U.S. Transportation Secretary Sean Duffy. 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
7: Looks like there is a red flag warning that has been in effect from 2 p.m. and will last until 9 p.m. Other than that, looks like we have smoky skies with a high near 95, low around 50 this Saturday night. Sunday looks like sunny skies and a high near 88 degrees and a low around 40.

0: looking to get out and go see some live music tonight. 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

0: almost 5 p.m. This day has really just flown by for me, and I hope it has it for you, unless you wanted to enjoy a long weekend. But I know the heat today has made that a little hard. We're going to get back into the music after this on Copper.
1: Today's your last day to take in the annual Butte Silverbow County Fair at the Butte Civic Center. 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So sign up. 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
2: News. I'm Dave Packer. In Ukraine, authorities say Russia launched an intense barrage of ballistic missiles and drones overnight into the country, killing at least 9 people and wounding 33 others in the capital, Kyiv. Meanwhile, an explosion in central Moscow today has left at least 3 people dead and 21 others injured, according to Russian officials. Multiple U.S. officials saying investigators are looking at whether Iran or any of its proxies are responsible for cyber attacks on water systems across Minnesota. Former senior operations officer for the CIA, Daryl Blocker.
3: Iran does have the capability to go in and wreak havoc, to go in and change the settings on the water. And then water, of course, provides everything.
2: President Trump, meanwhile, is blaming the state of Minnesota. Vincent Pastore, who played the mobsters in TV and film, most remembered for his role in The Sopranos, has died. He was 80 years old. This is ABC News.
4: I'm U.S. Transportation Secretary Sean Duffy. 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
8: Looks like there is a red flag warning that has been in effect from 2 p.m. and will last until 9 p.m. Other than that, looks like we have smoky skies with a high near 95, low around 50 this Saturday night. Sunday looks like sunny skies and a high near 88 degrees and a low around

0: If you're looking for something to do tonight, it looks like the Drive-In Movie Theater is showing the new Spider-Man movie. They're also showing a horror movie called Evil Dead Burn. Sounds very scary. And it looks like the movie starts around 9:15 p.m.-ish. 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

0: That was The Fray for ya with the song Over My Head. 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

What's more American than a bald eagle eating apple pie while Betsy Ross sings the national anthem? Why, the Copper Toy Box, of course. We're celebrating 250 years in style by giving away two huge prizes every week. 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

0: 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I'm Dave Packer, Police Dispatch Radio from the Twin Falls, Idaho area.
1: If you're in the area of In-N-Out, have report of a possible active shooter.
0: That audio from Broadcastify. The FBI says it's aware of the incident, sending agents to assist. Idaho's attorney general saying responders are searching for the suspect near In-N-Out. Authorities in Russia say that Russia launched a deadly missile attack on Kyiv. The mayor of Kyiv says at least 9 people were killed and 30 injured, including 4 children. Now, meanwhile, an explosion in central Moscow today has left at least 3 people dead, 21 others injured, according to Russian officials. U.S. Attorney Jeanine Pirro dropping the vandalism charges against former Olympian David Hearn, one of the people originally accused by the federal government of vandalizing the Lincoln Memorial reflecting pool. Pirro is now blaming the damage on the contractor. President Trump, meanwhile, doubling down and saying that he disagrees with Pirro 100%, says it's vandalism. This is ABC News.
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4: 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Sunday looks like sunny skies and a high near 88 degrees and a low around